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8: Live line, 11 days until summer, which means the music is hot, and the guy who knows all about the charts is Countdown Chris with the streaming Super 6. Hey. Hello.
9: Basically, I got to drag my bikini out for another year, I guess. Oh, God. Boy, hey, what a week on the charts. The pop queens are back here. Number 6 is Olivia Rodrigo with The Cure, her brand new song. 5 is Michael Jackson, Billie Jean. Number 4 most streamed, Malcolm Todd. The song is Earrings. Number 3, Ariana Grande. She's there with Hate That I Made You Love Me. And the number 2 most streamed, this is pretty shocking because it's Taylor Swift, her brand new song, I Knew It, I Knew You. But she was number 1 for like 3 days and then dropped back down to number 2, and she got kicked out again by Ella Langley, who is still number 1 with Shoes in Texas. She has planted her flag at number 1 and she is not leaving.
8: Could Ella Langley follow the same path as Taylor Swift too? Who knows, maybe 10 years from now she'll start doing pop music and she's like, I don't want to do country no more.
9: Hey, exactly. Then some country star will kick her out of the spot.
8: Well, let's play Ella now before we get all the Swifties mad at us. And Chris, back with you next week.
9: Okay. You got it, Mason.

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8: 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But it goes quickly, so listen up. Oh my God, this is a really tough one. No, that's not fair. We got to make it a little longer here. Wait a minute. There we go. Any idea what it is? It's from about 15 years ago. We need the title and the artist. Call now and win. 85 Liveline. That's 85 Liveline. 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The

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0: This is St. Jude patient Reagan. She's 3.
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0: This is Jeritza. She's 5.
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6: 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Thank you, Hoxie, for leading the way. From the heart of Arkansas, we celebrate 250 years of American freedom.

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6: Can we get like 22 by Taylor Swift?
5: 22.
6: I'm on the boat right now. I'm fishing.
5: Oh, what are you fishing for? Other than fish, obviously.
6: Walleye. Yep.
5: Didn't Kid Rock sing about that?
6: Not a clue.
5: Now I'm catching walleye from the dock, watching the waves roll off the rocks all summer long.
6: I don't know if I know that song. Dang.
5: You really don't know that song?
6: Where are
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6: you guys, like, where's, like, your guys, like, where are you guys at right now? Like, what state are you guys in?
5: We are wherever you are.
6: I'm in Minnesota right now.
5: Oh, that's where we are.
6: Are you in Detroit Lake?
5: But we're also in what's Florida, too. We're also in Michigan, Wisconsin, Texas, California, everywhere.
6: You're everywhere.
5: In your dreams. Mm. All right, well, thanks for calling Lifeline and catch something big for us.
6: All righty. I'll call if I catch a big one.
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1: Me not working hard. Yeah, right, picture that with a Kodak. Or better yet, go to Times Square, take a picture of me with a Kodak. Took my life from negative to positive, I just want y'all to know that. And tonight, let's enjoy life. Pit

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When we say Jonesboro's best hits, we mean Taylor. We mean Sabrina. We mean the very best hits for Jonesboro and the NEA. 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
1: 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This is the TJ Show, and look at that. It's Wednesday, June 10th, 2026. Hello, J-Bo.
2: Good day, sir.
1: Hello, Kenny.
3: Hello, hello.
1: What's up, Heather?
4: Hello there.
1: Got a nice message here. Let's start with this.
5: Hey, guys. This is Deborah from Oakdale/Groveland.
1: Thank you for listening.
5: Love you guys. Absolutely love this radio show. I got to be honest. I was one of those when you first came on, and you took the time slot of my regular radio show. Like, oh, this is going to be bad.
1: So, you know, and that's the default, right? You get something new. It's like, how could this possibly be good? But wait.
5: Man, you guys are hysterical. I love all of you. TJ, J-Bo, Kenny, Heather.
1: Look at that.
5: You guys are awesome.
1: Look at
5: so,
1: that.
5: Just hope you all have a great day. Bye.
1: But what a great way to start the day.
3: Yeah,
2: thanks for giving us a chance.
1: Yeah, yeah. I always appreciate hearing that because there's a lot of stuff to choose from out there. It's like an ocean of options. And the fact that you're here and then you would even leave a nice positive message, thank you for that. We always encourage you to get involved with our show, 877-RADIO-TJ. That is our phone number. That's the number that she called. And one of two things happened. You either catch us in the studio while we're here or you get our voicemail. We just want to get your voice on the show. We love getting your voice on the show. It makes our show so much better. Yesterday was my birthday. I had a beautiful day. My wife, Jess, took me out to dinner last night.
3: Nice.
1: And then I get home, and I was weirdly looking forward to this all day. If you were listening yesterday, Kenny bought me a very thoughtful gift. He took the gift card that I gave him for Christmas. It was $100 at a very fancy store.
3: A couple
2: really
3: of years
2: nice
3: ago,
2: store.
3: Too. I've been sitting on that gift card.
1: So, long story short, fancy store. One of the things he got me was a horsehair brush mitten. And this is something that you put on your hand, and then you use it. It's like a natural exfoliator. They take the hair from the horse on the neck.

0: and the tail. And they even write, it's such a fancy store, it's hair that was brushed off or fell off. Because they don't want you to think they're going up to a horse and just plucking the hair out.
1: Sure.
0: And all I could think about all day, even while I was at dinner with my wife Jess, was I can't wait to use this horse mitten on myself.
1: That food must have been horrible then.
0: The food was great, but I was like, this is kind of cool.
2: You were thinking of me in the shower.
0: So I got in the shower last night. And by the way, we have a double shower head. So, you know, guess who was in the shower with me?
1: Oh,
2: good for you.
0: And I know that sounds gross because I was there, but let me tell you, it was fun for me. And I put this horse mitten in the shower. My wife takes it and has the audacity to start using it before I did. I said, that's my present. Please give it to me.
1: Haven't you used multiple things that belong to her?
0: Yeah, but at least it's my birthday. Like, let me use it. So I use it. And let me tell you, my skin is smoother than ever. So, Kenny, you bought a fabulous gift. One of the best I've ever received.
2: Thanks, man.
0: Thank you very much.
1: Did you lotion up after the shower?
0: No, I didn't.
1: Well, then your skin would have been extra smooth if you would have done that.
0: Note taken. I will try that next time.
1: There you go.
0: And I will say the one thing about the mitten that I don't like is that you get horse hair on you and then you have to wash the horse hair.
1: It's fine.
0: All right. You guys ready to do this?
1: Yes, sir.
0: Here we go.
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1: Good morning. 45-year-old Dale Shelton of Paragould died earlier this week after the ATV he was driving left the roadway and hit a utility pole at the intersection of South 5th and West Mueller Streets. Police said Shelton was ejected about 21 feet from the ATV following the crash. In other news, U.S. Department of Agriculture officials have confirmed the New World screwworm in a Texas calf. And they're warning ranchers here in Arkansas to monitor their livestock for signs of this dangerous parasite. It can infect open wounds and cause a foul odor. While officials have tracked the threat for more than a year, the USDA said the infected calf has been contained and the parasite does not currently pose a risk to the food supply. Got your K8 Storm Team forecast. It's going to be sticky again today. Not talking so much about a big old heat index like we had yesterday. Partly cloudy and 95 is the plan for this Wednesday. Have a good one. I'm Brett Hall with the Jonesboro Media Group.
2: Good morning. It is going to be a hot and humid day today. We're going with a high of 93, but feels like temperatures will get into the triple digits this afternoon. We're looking at a partly cloudy sky as we go through the day and a breeze out of the southwest at 10 to 20. Tonight's low is 77, looking at clear skies with a south wind at 5 to 10. This is KA Storm Team meteorologist Christina Ballantyne on Mix 106.3.
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It's the TJ Show. How and why would someone get a misspelled tattoo on their forehead? This is a bizarre story. We'll get to this a few moments away. It's coming up in the news on the TJ Show.

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0: 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Game 4 of the NBA Finals. It's happening tonight. Madison Square Garden, New York City. I have a question. I saw these headlines swirling around, and I feel frustrated, and I barely care about anything when it comes to sports. Mm-hmm. So there was this call that was controversial during Game 3 where apparently the Knicks were fouled, but the refs seemingly missed it. They don't call the foul. Now, after the game's done, Knicks lose. The NBA is saying, yeah, the refs got that wrong.
1: Yeah.
0: And so, what do you do about that? That changes maybe the whole course of the game. They might have won that game had they called that foul.
1: They lost by 1 point, so yeah. I would agree with you there. I mean, there's really nothing you can do. The foul that TJ's talking about, it was away from the ball. Victor Wembanyama kind of took Jalen Brunson, who was trying to break through a screen, around the shoulders and neck area and pretty much threw him to the ground. It was pretty obvious.
2: And Victor plays for the Spurs and Jalen Brunson plays for the Knicks.
1: Yes, thanks.
0: So why don't you watch the replay? Don't they have the replay?
1: I don't think
0: you can't call that?
1: There are certain rules as far as what plays you can challenge and which plays you can't challenge. I don't think the coach was allowed to challenge that play.
0: Well, if it annoys me, it must annoy you. You're the one wearing the Knicks hat.
2: It annoyed a lot of people.
0: Yeah.
2: Even people who, like you said, you yourself aren't even following sports for real, and you're annoyed. A lot of people are just annoyed, like, why would you not call that?
0: Well, also, at the highest level, how is there not some plan so that when something is so obvious, you have a way to call it or stop the game or something?
1: Yeah, well, essentially, yesterday, you had the NBA's head of officiating doing, like, a press tour explaining what happened, and he said that you have three referees for an NBA game. One of them is supposed to be focused on the ball. The other two are supposed to be focused on other areas of the court. And you had two officials focused on the ball and only one official focused on this play that happened away from the ball. So they didn't see it.
0: Yeah, the other one's looking at the celebrities in the crowd.
2: So someone dropped the ball.
3: Yeah, I mean, exactly. Spike Lee was like on the court half the time.
2: Yeah, hire him.
1: So I think what you hope for is that the officials hear this criticism and are more mindful. They do a better job next time and maybe make some make goods for the Knicks.
0: Yeah, but see, that's wrong too. You can't call it in the
2: just
0: Knicks.
2: Just call it fair. Favorite. Like, watch the game.
1: That would be enough. If they just called it fair, that would be enough.
0: Right. So that's annoying. Do you think they're going to win this? Or does this get in their head and mess with their mental state?
2: You mean like win tonight's game?
0: Yeah.
1: Well, I'm confident. I'm confident that the Knicks can pull it together. They made a lot of mistakes. It wasn't just the fouls. I mean, they turned the ball over 13 times the other night. So I think if they clean up their act, they should be able to win tonight.
0: All right. Very good. Well, you know, I'm upset because I predicted a sweep and this messed up my prediction.
2: That's why we've been telling you to stop saying things like that.
3: Well, jinxed it, bro.
0: I'm going to. I stopped yesterday. This
2: is no choice.
0: Right. I know. It's very frustrating for me. This is the TJ Show. There's more on the way.
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5: Good morning to you. Phil here. Welcome into the Mixed Community Calendar. We are inside the NEA Baptist Clinic. It's all brought to you by the great doctors of the NEA Baptist Clinic. We're not just talking about the community. We are a part of it. And our first guest this morning on the Mixed Community Calendar is Miss Kristen Mason. How you doing?
6: Hi, great.
5: Good to see you again. You're here with the United Breast Cancer Foundation. And we've got a wonderful event that's coming up at the end of June. Tell us a little bit about your mattress and pink bag event.
6: This event is going to be from June 25th to the 27th. We'll be hosting the mattress and pink bag event for qualifying breast cancer patients and survivors. You know, this will be our final event until October. So we want everybody not to miss out on this and sign up, apply.
5: So if you went through a breast cancer battle or you're currently going through a breast cancer battle, you just bring proof of that and you can qualify. You have to fill out an online application.
6: You go online and you'll upload that document to the appropriate email that's sent to you.
5: And we're doing this to support our cancer survivors and those going through that cancer battle by just basically giving them a free shopping day.
6: Yes, sir. Because we know that it goes beyond the medical treatment when you're diagnosed with breast cancer, and we're just there to step in and help, you know, provide some relief.
5: So qualifying applicants will be able to come pick out a mattress. Is that right?
6: They'll get a
5: for free.
6: Yes.

0: sir.
1: Wow.
0: Yes, sir.
1: Yeah.
0: It's a queen size Tempur-Pedic mattress, and we have clothes, shoes, makeup, skincare products, household items, toys, pillows, bedding. I mean, the list goes on and on. Some candles. Nice stuff.
1: A lot of great items that you can come and shop and pick out for free. But really what this is just the community putting their arms around cancer survivors and those going through that battle currently and letting them know they're not alone. They're not fighting this battle alone. That we're here with you. We see what you're going through, and a lot of us know what you're going through. And so we just want to lift it up. So if anybody has questions, what do they need to do?
0: They can always call or stop by the office at 2712 Phillips Drive.
1: All right. And can I give your number out?
0: Yes, sir.
1: So it's 870-243-1981. That's 870-243-1981. And if you're not going through or if you've battled cancer, breast cancer, I'm sure you know someone who is. Please pass this message along to them. Let them go online and apply to be at this great event. It's the United Breast Cancer Foundation's Mattress and Pink Bag event, June 25th through the 27th. And that's going to happen at your offices on Phillips Drive. Please take advantage of this. It's an awesome thing. And thank you so much for the hard work you guys do for these cancer survivors.
0: Thank you for having us.
1: 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Thanks for being a part of the Mixed Community Calendar. We are inside the NEA Baptist Clinic. It's all brought to you by the great doctors of the NEA Baptist Clinic. And more of the TJ Show coming up on Mix 106.3.
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1: Good morning, Michaela James, Bailey Brown Olaway, and Hannah Leach are all three women who pleaded guilty to organized retail theft and theft of property after admitting to stealing more than $4,000 worth of merchandise from several stores in Jonesboro. The three women were sentenced to 3 years of probation after investigators used surveillance footage showing them coordinating the thefts in the stores. They would conceal items, and one of them would block the store cameras while the others were committing the thefts. In other news, Craighead County Sheriff Jason Allen told the Coram Court this week that the detention center needs 9 correctional officers, including 4 female officers. Allen also reported that the sheriff's office has responded to more than 5,000 calls and processed over 2,100 jail intakes so far this year. And there's a new roof project continuing at the sheriff's office. They expect that to be done in July. Your KA Storm Team forecast. Partly cloudy and hot again. High in the mid-90s. I'm Brett Hall with the Jonesboro Media Group.
2: Good morning. It is going to be a hot and humid day today. We're going with a high of 93, but feels like temperatures will get into the triple digits this afternoon. We're looking at a partly cloudy sky as we go through the day and a breeze out of the southwest at 10 to 20. Tonight's low is 77, looking at clear skies with a south wind at 5 to 10. This is KA Storm Team meteorologist Christina Ballantyne on Mix 106.3.

It's the TJ Show, and what is kitten fishing? Is it not quite as bad as catfishing when it comes to dating? I don't know. I'm not feeling great about this. We'll get to this a few moments away on the TJ Show.

0: is the TJ show. J-Bo, you did some online dating for a minute, right?
1: I did, yes.
0: And is that how you met your husband, Archie?
1: Yes, it is.
0: Yes. So I'm curious to know what you think about this trend that seems to be catching on. So we've heard of catfishing, right? Where it's a total lie. It could be an old man in a basement pretending to be Jennifer, who's
1: yeah,
0: hot.
1: That's real.
0: And needs some Bitcoin help, right? But the world continues to try to get us to be okay with, well, maybe just a little bit of lying. Like, yeah, you know, full lies are bad, but what about just a little bit?
1: Just a little bit.
0: Just a little lie.
1: Just a little lie.
0: So this trend, it's now being called kitten fishing. It's happening so much, it has a name. Kitten fishing is where you're posting photos of yourself, but maybe they're old photos from 15 or 20 years ago. Maybe they're heavily edited, or now maybe you've put your photo in some sort of AI software and your face kind of doesn't look like you, but it's like a shell of you.
1: Mm-hmm. It like tightens your face up a little bit.
0: Right.
1: Like you just got Botox or something.
0: Uh-huh.
1: Right?
0: Job lies. Like maybe your position looks a little better than it actually is. Your height. You might be 5'10 as a dude, but you're saying you're 6 foot. Where's the line? You know, maybe making your education look a little bit better than it was. That would deeply annoy me. I mean, even so, I tried online dating, but we're talking over 20 years ago, like when it first came out and it was a novelty. And I even remember then, like somebody would take a picture at a different angle and you show up at the pizza place and you're like, oof, this is not okay. This is not okay. I'm a nice person, I think, but this is not okay. And inevitably, what would happen is it would start off on the wrong foot. Like you're dealing with that.
1: Well, you're tainted now. So you're having this conversation with this person, and then your mind, you're like, what angle do you take that photo from? Where were you?
2: And can you tell me how to do it?
1: Right. So you're thinking about that while you're having this conversation. So of course it's not going to go well.
0: Well, it also feels like the start is a breach of trust. So now you got to work. What was that all about? And then do you not bring it up? It just doesn't seem like a great way to start. And then of course I think of Kenny, my friend.
3: of course you do.
1: That's the same thing I thought about.
0: Who has literally done this. Like you've lied to women. And there are great examples of this that we've brought up a number of times.
3: Let's bring it up again, TJ. Why not?
0: Well, okay.
3: We're here.
0: My favorite story is he was dancing with a girl on a dance floor. So this was an in-person lie, at least.
3: Yeah, and it was at a bachelor party, too.
0: Right. And he told her, as a radio performer, that he was a mechanical engineer.
1: It's a like
0: classic.
3: She was an architect.
1: But it's not.
0: Okay, but let me put something through the lens of kitten fishing. So is this okay? You were at my house a few years ago.
3: Yeah.
0: You took a picture with my dog, Luna.
3: I did.
0: And you posted it as a profile photo. Now, you didn't say it was your dog,
3: no.
0: But it could be assumed.
1: I would assume, like if I'm swiping, right. I'm like, oh, he posted a photo with him and his dog.
0: So how did that work out? Did you have to explain that it wasn't your dog when you met your now fiance, Allison?
3: Well, that dog, your dog, did help me meet my fiance, Allison.
0: Right.
3: And yes, I did explain to her that that wasn't my dog.
2: I feel like this is one of those things that's going to come up after they're married, like 20 years later. Like, do you remember when you lied to me about having a dog?
1: Yeah, out of nowhere.
2: Yeah, it's
1: an argument.
2: Just like festering inside.
1: Yes.
0: All right. Well, listen, my vote is just tell the truth. This is the TJ Show.
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5: Good morning to you. Phil here. Welcome into the Mixed Community Calendar. We are inside the NEA Baptist Clinic. It's all brought to you by the great doctors of the NEA Baptist Clinic. We're not just talking about the community. We are a part of it. And a big part of this community is our great Philadelphia Volunteer Fire Department. With us today is Andrew Wallace from Philadelphia Fire Department. How you doing, brother? Good to see you.
6: I'm doing all right. I'm tired, but I'm here.
5: Well, let me tell you, this is how dedicated he is. He got a call this morning that he had to go and take care of with the fire department, and hopefully everybody's okay there, but still made it in here to do his interview, man. Came in here in his full gear, and I thought maybe this place was on fire. I didn't know. But that's the call. And if we're sitting here talking and doing the interview and he gets a call, he's just going to have to leave.
6: Yep.
5: I'll have to finish the rest of the interview without him. We appreciate the hard work that you and your volunteer fire department
6: do. It's what we do.
5: You've been doing it for 50 years. Well, not you personally.
6: Not me personally.
5: Well, I don't know. Have you been doing it?
6: No, I'm not quite there yet.
5: You don't even have a gray hair on your head, bro. The 50th anniversary celebration of the Philadelphia Volunteer Fire Department. That's incredible.
6: Yeah, we started as a department in 1976. Members of the community got together. It's where most of Belt Street and Patrick was still part of the district. And they got together because Jonesboro didn't

0: want to run out there. Jonesboro said it was too much wear and tear on their trucks to go out towards county. So they created a department, made a department. The original station was there on Thomas Green, next to Philadelphia School, now Math and Science. And they covered a big portion of the district. We go all the way up to Greene County into Laredo.
1: That's a lot.
0: So our current square mileage is about 20 square miles that we cover. Now we start from city limits and go all the way still to Laredo. 50 years of service. We're gonna celebrate that big milestone. That's a big achievement for a department.
1: Right.
0: We're going to celebrate it on the 20th of June, next Saturday, from 1 to 3. We're going to have all the trucks out there. We're going to have finger food. All the firefighters are going to be out there. We're just going to have a good old time. We invite the community to come out, come hang out with us, come have fun.
1: Yeah.
0: Just enjoy the time as a community, get together. Then if you want to see what it's all about, we need people. This morning I had five guys. I had five guys there this morning.
1: That's crazy.
0: And luckily we were able to do what we needed to do, but I still need people.
1: Yeah, it's tough.
0: I mean,
1: if you get multiple calls, we're
0: spread thin. I mean, there may be one or two guys on a scene if we got multiple going at the same time.
1: Well, obviously, we want you to come out, shake hands, pat backs. These guys worked their butts off. The guys and gals worked their butts off all year long on a voluntary basis.
0: Yep.
1: And so we need the help, but we want to celebrate first. So the 50th anniversary celebration is coming up June 20th at the station.
0: At station.
1: Just head down 141 till you get to
0: County Road 307,
1: 1 to 3. Come by, check out the equipment, vehicles, talk to the firefighters, and then if you feel like you've been called, man, we'd love to have you as a volunteer.
0: Oh, yeah.
1: All right, brother. Hey, good to see you again, my friend. Glad everything went well for you this morning, and thanks for being a part of the Mixed Community Calendar.
0: Yes, sir.
1: We are inside the NEA Baptist Clinic. It's all brought to you by the great doctors of the NEA Baptist Clinic. And more of the TJ Show coming up on Mix 106.3.
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0: gloves,
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0: Whether it's your first season or you're chasing another championship, Playing Against Sports has the top brands at prices that don't break the bank. 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

0: saw this great ad that was flying by on your Instagram, and people were making fun of it in the comments.
1: Yeah.
0: It was for this boxing event or gym or something.
1: Mm-hmm.
0: And they didn't realize in the ad, because it was AI generated, that there was a three-armed boxer.
1: Yeah.
0: And so someone was asking, if I only have two arms, can I show up?
1: Yeah, it was great. It was a great comment.
0: And it's like the laziness of it. They just generate image, put it out. But this is funny timing. So yesterday, there was all this attention on this, quote, product that Costco was apparently selling. And there's a picture that goes along with it and everything. And what they were claiming was that Costco was now selling a lazy river pool for your backyard.
1: Sign me up.
0: Yes. So you can buy this like inflatable lazy river.
2: Yeah.
0: You set it up in your backyard and there's pictures of it and everything. Well, Kenny was like, this is amazing. Of course, like Costco's really done it all. We thought the 10-foot tall Halloween decoration was it all. Oh no, there's more. You can now install your own lazy river. So you look it up. And within hours, Snopes had to put out some sort of a response because people were so excited about this. It was a total made-up thing. It was all AI-generated, AI slop. But it was so real that people actually thought it was legit. And there were so many searches for it that Snopes, the website,
2: had to respond.
0: They responded and said, this is actually not a product.
2: Yeah.
0: But it is a little concerning, like as funny as that is, that people are so wrapped up in whatever's getting delivered. There's another thing that's happening where these really abrasive headlines are coming out and they're almost like little memes saying, this is happening. And people comment, they're going crazy, they're fighting. It's totally made up. But it's about something that's real, or it's about the basketball game maybe.
1: Right.
0: And it's like, this is what's happening. And so all of this emotion and all of these feelings are actually happening in people. They're generating their clicks. They're making money off of their clicks. Mm-hmm. And it's just a waste of time.
1: But knowing Costco and how much they value their, you know, their people and customer service, they're going to find a way to make this possible.
2: Well, they better. I mean, because it seems very attainable. Like, why not make an inflatable lazy river? I think you can. There's the technology exists to make that. I hope that this at least inspires a real product that people can someday have in their backyard.
0: You know what you could do if you're Costco? You could have a water park above the middle area, you know, where they don't have all the shelving.
1: Mm-hmm, yeah.
0: You know, they got the clothes and all that stuff.
1: Yes.
0: Have you ever been to the Bahamas? I think it's Atlantis, where you can go through and it's like a clear slide.
1: Okay.
0: And you see the sharks and everything. What if you did that and it was like a floatable ride that you go and you see all
1: putting
0: the things.
1: A water park in Costco?
0: Yes.
1: So you can get around and see what's on the aisles?
0: Yes. It's like a transparent slide situation. It just goes across the whole store. This would be genius.
3: It seems practical.
1: That line would be so backed up. So backed up.
2: I might finally get a membership.
0: Right. You would get the $1.50 hot dog and the soda combo and then you'd go on the ride. Or like while parents are shopping, the kids just float around.
1: That'd be cool.
0: And that would be awesome. Okay. Mm-hmm. We just gave away that idea for free. Come on now. This is the TJ Show.
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5: Good morning to you, Phil here. Welcome into the Mixed Community Calendar. We are inside the NEA Baptist Clinic. 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We're not just talking about the community. We are a part of it. We're excited to talk to our good friend Mark Sanders back with us. How you doing, friend?
6: And good morning, Phil. I am doing great, and it's such a blessing. Thank you for having me back to talk about our caregivers support group.
5: This is exactly what this program is about, to bring in these nonprofits that provide different services that you need throughout your life. 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And so it is good to get together, powwow, do a little networking, discuss ideas. And that's exactly what you've got coming up at your next meeting.
6: That's right. Our next meeting, June 30th, last Tuesday of each month at the Wildflower Center. And guess what? Our guest speaker is going to be wonderful. He is from Craighead County Sheriff's Department, and they're going to be talking about Project Lifesavers, which is a wrist, looks like a watch, but it's a tracker. So it's going to help those if they're Alzheimer's patient, walk family member, walks out the door and gets lost, it'll help track them down. And that's our guest speaker. Plus, our free lunch is from J-Town's Grill, sponsored. And thank you for Sissy's Log Cabin for paying for our free lunch for our caregivers.
5: Yes. Thank you for stepping up to do that. This is a device. You wear it on your wrist just like a watch, and it actually alerts you if your loved one leaves the house. A lot of times you don't know they're gone until hours later. And

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1: This is the TJ Show. You may remember yesterday at this time, J-Bo was cracking up.

0: And sometimes, unfortunately, it may be too late at that point. And so you get an alert as soon as they leave the premises to let you know, hey, man, they may be going down the sidewalk thinking they're going to visit a friend or something. And, you know, in that situation, minutes count. And so this is a spectacular device. Very, very handy for caregivers. And those are the kind of things that you're going to get with this caregiver support group.
1: Yes. And like you just said, too, because a lot of times they may walk out the door and forget where they live.
0: Yeah.
1: And so that is a blessing that the Sheriff's Department is actually sponsoring this.
0: And easy to get turned around once they're out of their house in a place that's unfamiliar. And so this just allows you to help get them back home safe sooner than later. And so that's going to be the topic of discussion. You're going to have a nice meal, and you're going to hear some good information in general about caregivers and some great resources to help you help your loved one.
1: Yes, and also because of First Church, we will have some prayer time. We are a Christian caregiver support group, and sometimes we will pray together. Right. Sometimes we laugh together because it's so good for our mental health to be with other caregivers.
0: Oh, yes. No, shoulders that you can lean on, for sure. All right. Well, so make sure. Now, if somebody wanted to reach out, has questions about this group, do you have a Facebook page, a number they can call? What do they need to do?
1: Well, my number's right there, 870-253-7452, or they can call First Church, the office, and they'll get me their name and we'll get them signed up.
0: Well, we encourage everybody, if you're in that situation where you are a caregiver, to please take advantage of this. Mark Sanders is his name, and we appreciate you being a part of the Mixed Community Calendar.
1: Thank you, sir, for having me.
0: We are inside the NEA Baptist Clinic. It's all brought to you by the great doctors of the NEA Baptist Clinic, and more of the TJ Show coming up on Mix 106.3.
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1: Good morning. 45-year-old Dale Shelton of Paragould died earlier this week after the ATV he was driving left the roadway and hit a utility pole at the intersection of South 5th and West Mueller Streets. Police said Shelton was ejected about 21 feet from the ATV following the crash. In other news, U.S. Department of Agriculture officials have confirmed the New World screwworm in a Texas calf. And they're warning ranchers here in Arkansas to monitor their livestock for signs of this dangerous parasite. It can infect open wounds and cause a foul odor. While officials have tracked the threat for more than a year, the USDA said the infected calf has been contained and the parasite does not currently pose a risk to the food supply. Got your K8 Storm Team forecast. It's going to be sticky again today. Not talking so much about a big old heat index like we had yesterday. Partly cloudy and 95 is the plan for this Wednesday. Have a good one. 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
2: Good morning. It is going to be a hot and humid day today. We're going with a high of 93, but feels like temperatures will get into the triple digits this afternoon. We're looking at a partly cloudy sky as we go through the day and a breeze out of the southwest at 10 to 20. Tonight's low is 77, looking at clear skies with a south wind at 5 to 10. This is KA Storm Team meteorologist Christina Ballantyne on Mix 106.3.
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0: military branches who have served before or still serving.
1: Awesome.
0: Then we do that as a benefit to our community and particularly to our veterans.
1: Awesome, and much needed. And of course, you're raising money through this golf tournament to be able to do the great things that you do through this organization. And that tournament happens tomorrow, right?
0: Exactly.
1: All right, and that's going to go down at Sage Meadows, which is a great golf course here. So tell us a little bit about the tournament and what all is going to be a part of that.
0: It will start. We have the teams that we get. They will come in, sign up about 11 by 11,
1: okay,
0: and or between 11 and 12, even if they're there. Lunch at 12,
1: okay,
0: and tee off at 1.
1: And that's where the fun begins, man.
0: Yes.
1: That's where the competition begins. There's lots of different ways and fun things that you got during the course of the game that you can win. We've got a couple, three team spots left open. Is that correct?
0: That's correct, yeah.
1: Okay. And so how would somebody get their team? They need to...
0: If they'll contact the pro shop at Sage Meadows.
1: Okay.
0: Or you could contact our treasurer, Dennis Hill, at 870-243-4585 and still get in. That would be the best way, probably.
1: Okay.
0: And or else go by the pro shop at Sage. They have applications, and I'm sure would sign you up there without any problem.
1: We'll take you. And that is a four-person
0: four-person team? And we have two flights, basically. The open flight can be men, women, or mixed. The veterans flight, however, requires two people who are veterans. They can still be serving or still have been serving, period. You do that, and that's the way we set it up. So it's interesting. And it's a fun tournament. I'd love to have played in it again this year, but a little back surgery got me. So
1: that'll do it. I'm telling you. That doesn't just keep you out of golf games. I can tell you that.
0: That's true.
1: It keeps you from doing a lot of stuff in life. Well, we hope you mend up Judge, and we just say good luck with your tournament tomorrow. Keith Blackman is his name here with the Military Officers Association of America and their annual golf tournament tomorrow at Sage Meadows. Thank you for being a part of the mix.
0: Yes, I'd like to mention that.
1: Oh, I'm sorry. Go ahead.
0: If you have a hole in one on this tournament, Glenn Sane gives you a new car.
1: That is out of sight. I mean, that is crazy. That is crazy. Well, let's hope that happens for somebody during the tournament. But again, at the end of the day, whether you win the car or not, it's about raising money for this great organization.
0: That's correct.
1: And we just appreciate all that you do.
0: Thank you,
1: sir. This is the Mixed Community Calendar. We are inside the NEA Baptist Clinic. And, of course, it's all brought to you by the great doctors of the NEA Baptist Clinic. And more of the TJ Show coming up on Mix 106.3.
2: Hi. 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
1: This is the TJ Show. You know, I keep thinking I'm going to go to the grocery store or the gas pump and the prices are going to go down. And the gas has gone a little bit down, but not as much down as I want.
2: Are you working on your comedy skit?
1: No, opener? I'm telling you, I was visiting my parents and I went to the grocery store and they literally had the nerve to put $11.99 beneath organic eggs. A dozen
2: Absolutely
1: of them.
2: Absolutely not.
1: And then if you wanted the cheaper eggs, they were $5. I was like, Mm-mm. You've got to be kidding me.
2: I hope you didn't buy those because you have a friend who has chickens and right. She gives you eggs for free.
1: Well, you know, I should have brought, I didn't know I had to travel with eggs. It was a 2.5 hour drive.
2: Oh.
1: Kenny hit the streets and asked this question.
3: How are you dealing with high prices right now?
2: A lot of tears. A lot of sitting in my house in the dark because I can't turn on the lights.
1: Oh, yeah.
2: And I go down to the farmer's market here every week, get myself my vegetables, and I pray to have enough money for rent when rent time comes around.
3: So it's...
1: You know, and a lot of businesses are suffering because people are just like, well, you know, I got to buy something else, like food.
2: Yeah. Or pay my rent.
3: Just being hopeful.
2: And- yeah, pretty much. That's what I'm at this point. I'm an artist, so we were the first ones to get hit with all this so...
3: Are you cutting back on anything?
2: I've pretty much cut back on everything. Like, I only go out to eat maybe once a month at this point.
3: Okay.
2: So.
3: What would you say? Is there anything that you're still splurging on, even though you know that it's probably not the most responsible thing to do?
2: My little treat that I get from the coffee shop down the street on my way home from work. That's it.
3: That's the thing.
2: My $4 treat that I get once a week.
1: Hey, if they know how to make the coffee right, it feels good.
3: How are you dealing with high prices?
4: The same way everybody else is. You buy what you have to buy. You just buy less of it. And we raise our prices. So I'm a restaurant owner. So you try not to, but eventually you have to pass it on to the consumer.
1: So the other lady who's not going out to eat as much, this guy's feeling it. And then he's got to raise the prices.
3: That's interesting as a business owner.
4: One thing that we do is we lower the price when they come back down as well. So
3: that's good.
1: Oh, that's good. At least he's got that
2: somebody
1: going
2: does.
1: On.
4: We have a pretty small menu. We print our menus in-house so we can change prices up and down. We have flexibility, I guess, that other places don't.
3: On a personal level, what are you cutting back on, if anything?
4: Meat. Yeah. Meat by red meat is by far the highest raised price.
1: It is true. We got a steak the other day, and I'm like, whoa.
2: It's up there.
1: Cows are thrilled. Yeah. There's got to be more cows walking around, right? With prices like that?
4: Recently, we're forced into more pork and chicken at the house, veggies.
3: Are you splurging on anything, even though perhaps you know you probably
4: gas.
3: Shouldn't? Gas. But you need that.
4: You got to have gas, so.
3: But is there anything like, I don't know, maybe like the trip to Starbucks or ordering from Uber Eats?
4: No, I'm cheap to begin with, so I don't do it, even though our business utilizes Uber Eats, DoorDash, all of them. I don't ever use that. My father said, if you can pay for it or do it yourself, why would you pay somebody else? So I never had that mentality.
1: Oh, there you go. So we'll get a few more of these on. Good job, Kenny. Coming up on the TJ Show.
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5: Good morning to you. Phil here. Welcome into the Mixed Community Calendar. We are inside the NEA Baptist Clinic. It's all brought to you by the great doctors of the NEA Baptist Clinic. We're not just talking about the community. We are a part of it. And from the Jonesboro Rotary Club, it's Terry Simmons. How you doing, brother?
6: Hey, good morning, Phil. How are you today?
5: Well, I need a napkin. I'm over here drooling. We were talking about delicious food and how much we like to eat seafood. And I'm just sitting over here thinking about it, salivating, that I don't get a chance to have it much anymore. But that's why you're here, to tell us about a delicious fundraiser you guys have going on, and that's your annual shrimp boil.
6: Yeah, that's right. It's a big feast. So every plate that we sell has a pound of peel and eat shrimp, holy potatoes, sauce. Corn on the cob, cocktail sauce, red beans, and rice. How about that?
5: That's a legit shrimp boil, if you don't know. I mean, that sounds like a lot of food, and it is, but it's all good. I mean, that's the challenge. Just try to eat all of it as much as you can. At the end of the day, though, you're raising money for a great organization. Let's talk a little bit before we get into details about the shrimp boil. Talk about Rotary Club and what you guys do throughout the year.
6: Yeah, so this is our third annual shrimp boil. It's our fundraiser for the year. Our club's 107 years old. We've been doing good things in Jonesboro since 1919. Just found out at the meeting yesterday, we won best club in the district, and our president won best president in the district.
5: There you go. Yeah. There you go. Congratulations. Yeah.

0: Well deserved. You guys work hard all year long, but it is important because this is where you make that budget to be able to do the great work that you do all year. So how do people take advantage of this? What do they need to do?
1: Yeah, so we need you to buy tickets in advance. Tickets are $25. You can buy them from any Jonesboro Rotary Club member. 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There's a paywall there to get your tickets as well.
0: Well, we want everybody to take advantage of this, and we'd like for you to get your orders in as early as possible. It just makes it better to kind of get a good count of how many meals we have to prepare and all that stuff, but get them in as early as you can. And then, of course, that pickup is going to be June 19th, 4 to 6 at Centennial Park, which is another great Rotary Park, which is another great thing you guys have done.
1: Yeah, that was a park we helped construct for our 100th year of existence. It's right there in front of the Foundation of Arts. If you haven't been there since it was remodeled, it's a great space.
0: Yes, it is.
1: And that's really what our club excels at, building parks. We've done a lot of work with Splash Pad, Fort Rotary, and other playgrounds that we've built at Craighead Forest as well. So,
0: Rotary Park is amazing. It's kind of an amphitheater for music, but it's also you can put on plays there. I mean, it's multi-use and has been used surprisingly by a number of different organizations here, and always available anytime we have a downtown event going on as well. It's just a great addition to downtown, and you have the Rotary Club of Jonesboro to thank for that, and you can thank them by purchasing this plate for the shrimp boil. Get that done and help support a great organization here in Jonesboro.
1: Yeah, that's right, Phil. And that's the Friday before Father's Day. So hey, what a great Father's Day gift.
0: No doubt about that. His name is Terry Simmons. He is with the Jonesboro Rotary Club here talking about the third annual Shrimp Bowl. Thanks for being a part of the Mixed Community Calendar.
1: Thank you.
0: We are inside the NEA Baptist Clinic. It's all brought to you by the great doctors of the NEA Baptist Clinic. And more of the TJ Show coming up on Mix 106.3.
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8: Good morning, Michaela James, Bailey Brown Olaway, and Hannah Leach are all three women who've pleaded guilty to organized retail theft and theft of property after admitting to stealing more than $4,000 worth of merchandise from several stores in Jonesboro. The three women were sentenced to 3 years of probation after investigators used surveillance footage showing them coordinating the thefts in the stores. They would conceal items, and one of them would block the store cameras while the others were committing the thefts. In other news, Craighead County Sheriff Jason Allen told the Coram Court this week that the detention center needs 9 correctional

0: officers, including four female officers. Allen also reported that the sheriff's office has responded to more than 5,000 calls and processed over 2,100 jail intakes so far this year. And there's a new roof project continuing at the sheriff's office. They expect that to be done in July. Your KA Storm Team forecast, partly cloudy and hot again, high in the mid-90s. I'm Brett Hall with the Jonesboro Media Group.
1: Good morning. It is going to be a hot and humid day today. We're going with a high of 93, but feels like temperatures will get into the triple digits this afternoon. We're looking at a partly cloudy sky as we go through the day and a breeze out of the southwest at 10 to 20. Tonight's low is 77, looking at clear skies with a south wind at 5 to 10. This is KA Storm Team meteorologist Christina Ballantyne on Mix 106.3.
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0: It's the TJ Show, and how are people juggling the high prices at the grocery store and the gas pump? More of Kenny hitting the street, tapping random people on the shoulder to strike up a conversation about it. It's coming up on the TJ Show.
1: They say the holy water's watered down, and this town's lost its

0: I expect them to go down very soon. They have been going down.
1: So you're just hopeful that things will get better?
0: Yeah, I mean, when gas prices go down, then the grocery prices go down. That's the main thing.
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0: I don't really need to. I'm doing all right.
1: Okay. Well, that's good for you. I appreciate it.
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3: 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Right. Yeah.
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Why was it not so friendly yesterday? We'll get to this a few moments away. It's in the news on the TJ Show.

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When we say Jonesboro's best hits, we mean Taylor. We mean Sabrina. We mean the very best hits for Jonesboro and the NEA. Mix 106.3.

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1: 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And from the K8 Storm Team today, sunny skies and it is hot. Heat index values up to 105. Highs in the lower 90s. It's windy, but you can't tell because it's so hot. Lows in the upper 70s tonight. And we're going to be in the mid 90s tomorrow. We'll cool down as we head into the weekend a little bit on Friday. And cool's a understatement. Upper 80s on Friday. And then we'll be back in the 90s this weekend. Right now in downtown Jonesboro, it is sitting at 90 degrees on the Mix.
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Harry Styles, that's American Girl on Jonesboro's Best Hits. It's Mix 106.3. Well, hey, it's Ellie. I'm back from the beach, and we had such a great time. I'm so appreciative.

0: appreciative of this job for giving me a couple of days to be out and enjoy time with family and with Weston. And now I'm back with the tan and ready for some money to pay off I always spent. But hey, it was so much fun, and nothing compares to the joy on your kid's face when they get to do something new. And I know he won't remember it, but I will. We'll cherish that forever. And he had such a good time. So if you're a mom listening and you've got a kid, Weston's 5 months, just for reference. It was the perfect age for the beach. He did great in the car. I say great, you know, he's going to cry. He's going to get bored. But he did great in the car, loved the beach, loved getting to go everywhere. I'm wondering how he's feeling just sitting at home today and not really having a whole bunch to do compared to what we've been doing and keeping him busy doing. But anywho, it was just a great experience and a great trip. So very thankful that I was able to do that. But very thankful to be back. We have a lot going on, a lot to talk about. So we'll keep that coming in the 11 o'clock hour. And we've got a chance for you to fly away to see BTS coming up in the noon hour. So get ready. It's all coming up on The Mix.
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1: Madonna and Sabrina Carpenter, that is Bring Your Love on Mix 106.3. Well, happy Wednesday. 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

0: Hey, I'm TJ, and guess what? We're back tomorrow morning. Yeah, we're your morning show.
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It's Stick Season with Noah Kahan on Mix 106.3. Happy Hump Day. It's Ellie hanging out with you. And from the K8 Storm Team, it is hot. Feels like 105 today with highs in the lower 90s and wind gusts up to 25 miles per hour. Those winds are trying to help us, but they're not doing much. Lows in the upper 70s tonight, mid 90s tomorrow. It's getting hotter. It's going to go down a little bit to the upper 80s Friday, but we will be in the 90s with some rain chances this weekend. Right now in downtown Jonesboro, it's 90 degrees. And BTS is coming up. The Flyaway giveaway on the Mix.

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Sabrina Carpenter, that's that Me Espresso on Mix 106.3. 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

0: Hey, I'm TJ, and guess what? We're back tomorrow morning. Yeah, we're your morning show.
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Steady Swims. That's his newest song, Mr. Know-It-All, on Mix 106.3. Well, hey, it's Ellie from the K8 Storm Team. Sunshine today, hot. Feels like temps up to 105. Highs are actually in the lower 90s. Upper 70s tonight with clear skies, mid-90s tomorrow, and then upper 80s to finish out the week on Friday. We do have some rain chances this weekend, so keep that in mind as you are making weekend plans. Looks like the biggest chance is on Sunday. Right now in downtown Jonesboro, it's 92 degrees on the Mix.

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0: and that is Fever Dream on Jonesboro's Best Hits. Well, it's Ellie signing off from your midday hump day. Thanks for listening to The Mix. I'm going to hand it over to Kevin Box. He's got another chance for you to enter to go see BTS in Maryland coming up in the 4 o'clock hour. Lots of fun music on the way as well. Coming up in the 2 o'clock hour right now is Lady Gaga, Bruno Mars, Harry Styles, Chainsmokers, and more. So keep listening right here to The Mix.
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2: Me not working hard. Yeah, right, picture that with a Kodak. Or better yet, go to Times Square, take a picture of me with a Kodak. 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And tonight, let's enjoy life. Pit

0: Mix 106.3, Noah Kahan and the Great Divide. 20 minutes into your 2 o'clock. It is hot. Very hot. I apologize that it's so hot. Technically not my fault, but I do have some good news. You could fly away someplace a little cooler. It's the BTS Flyaway Contest with Mix 106.3. 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

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Your K8 Storm Team hot forecast coming up.

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0: 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Time to check your K8 Storm Team weather. Lots of sunshine today. Just a few afternoon clouds and hot. Looking for a high of 95 degrees today. Tonight, it's not going to cool off too much. Clear skies and an overnight low of 78. How about your Thursday? Unfortunately, more of the same on Thursday. Sunny skies tomorrow and a high of 95.
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0: 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Let's do 3 o'clock together. It is hot and humid. The air outside feels like somebody microwaved a wet towel. But, you know, that's how it is. Living in Jonesboro in Northeast Arkansas. Here's Alex Warren.
1: They say the holy water's watered down, and this town's lost its faith. Our colors will fade.

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Mostly just sprinting from air conditioner to air conditioner, I suppose.

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0: 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It's miserably hot. You know, I saw someone jogging today, and we should probably check on them because they might be fried.
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hate to give the satisfaction asking how you're doing now. How's the castle built of people you pretend to care about? Just what you wanted. 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

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Let's do your K8 Storm Team weather. It is ridiculously hot. We've got sunny skies right now, maybe just one cloud or two. It's stupid hot. We're sitting on 94 degrees right now. Be careful out there. Tonight, it's not going to cool off very much at all. Clear skies tonight with an overnight low of 78. How about Thursday? Do things change tomorrow? The answer is no. They get warmer. Sunny skies.

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0: Hey, I'm TJ, and guess what? We're back tomorrow morning. Yeah, we're your morning show.
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0: Mix 106.3, Taylor Swift, Ope Light, 10 minutes until 5 o'clock. Let's do your K8 Storm Team weather on a very, very hot day. Sunny for the rest of the afternoon, maybe just a cloud or two. It remains hot, sitting on 92 degrees right now. It's not going to cool off too much this evening. Expect mostly clear skies tonight and an overnight low of 78. Do we get a break from the heat on Thursday? The answer is no. It gets a little bit warmer tomorrow. In fact, expect sunny skies on Thursday and a high of 95.
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0: Hey, I'm TJ, and guess what? We're back tomorrow morning. Yeah, we're your morning show.
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0: 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A final check of your K8 Storm Team weather. It remains warm and humid. Who am I kidding? Warm. It remains hot and humid, sitting on 90 right now. It's not going to cool off too much tonight either. Mostly clear skies tonight with an overnight low of 78. Do we get a break from the heat on Thursday? Nope. Tomorrow, expect sunny skies and a high of 95.
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1: Now at 6, dangerous heat across northeast Arkansas, the warning signs of heat illness you can't ignore, and how often to take a break. 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
1: Heat-related illness can turn deadly in minutes. And right now, thousands of workers across northeast Arkansas are spending hours outside in those dangerous conditions. Our Jake Tester joins us in the studio with more on how to stay safe and what warning signs you should never ignore. Jake.
2: Whether you're laying asphalt, doing yard work, or just spending time outside, the heat doesn't care. And this summer, doctors say it can become life-threatening faster than most people realize.
3: Well, the heat's tough, but main thing is, I mean, my guys pretty much know what to do to stay cool. You just got to be really careful, because as you get hot, you can sometimes make mental errors that may get you hurt.
2: Jeff Vernon oversees the street crew for the city of Brooklyn. His team works outside every day, no matter what the thermometer reads. Vernon says loose-fitting, breathable clothing and frequent breaks are non-negotiable. Right now, his four-man crew goes through about a case of water every single day, and they mix in electrolyte drinks to keep their bodies in balance.
3: We try to take a break every 30, 45 minutes, get a cool drink, and then, of course, I try to keep guys, and we rotate in and out of equipment that has air conditioning in it. So, you know, if you do that on a 30-minute, 45-minute increments, it's not so bad.
2: Medical experts say that approach is exactly what you should be doing. Amanda Deal is the Associate Dean for the Academic Affairs at the New York Institute of Technology College of Osteopathic Medicine at Arkansas State University. She says the first line of defense is planning ahead, checking the forecast, knowing when the heat index peaks, and try to avoid being out during the hottest part of the day.
4: If you're really going to be out there, you really want to also hydrate with some electrolytes. So some people lose a lot of salt in their sweat. So if you are one of those people, you probably need to replace with some sort of salty hydration product.
2: Deal says knowing when to stop may be the most important thing of all. Watch for nausea, heavy breathing, excessive sweating, and a flushed face, or feeling lightheaded. If any of these start happening, get out of the heat right away and don't go back until every symptom is gone.
4: Ideally, if you get to that sort of having those sort of things, ideally you're actually not in the heat for the rest of the day. Just completely remove yourself, have a cool shower, get in some breathable clothing.
2: Deal says if symptoms like lightheadedness or nausea aren't getting better after about an hour of rest and hydration, it's time to seek medical care. That's especially important if you have high blood pressure, diabetes, heart failure, or a history of stroke. Deal also

0: also says staying active and fit year-round can help your body adjust to the summer heat faster. And if you're planning to be outside, try to schedule it in the morning or later in the evening when temperatures and the heat index are at its lowest. In the studio, Jake Tester. Live, local, now.
1: Very important because the heat really sneaks up on you.
0: And it does it
1: fast. Yes. Thank you, Jake. Well, Jonesboro's public transit system is stepping up this summer, offering free rides to cooling stations for anyone who needs to beat the heat. GoJo is giving rides to these four stations: Allen Park, Parker Park, Earl Bell Community Center, and the Youth Swim Center off Nettleton. The service is especially helpful for people who don't have air conditioning or whose AC goes out during a heat wave.
2: It gets hot here in the summer, so the fact that we're able to provide this service free of charge for the community is something that we're really proud of.
1: To use it, just hop on any GoJo bus that runs near a cooling station, tell the driver where you're going, and your ride is free. And of course, we can tell that heat moving on up. If you step out for any length of time or if you work outside, Ryan, it can be tough.
3: Yeah, a lot of people working outside, and you know, they're taking those precautions. They're drinking more water than what they typically would, getting in the shade more than they typically would. And shade makes a huge difference. I had a cloud move over just a minute ago, and it just felt like it dropped 5 or 10 degrees. So shade breaks really do help. You know, heat index right now still up there. We're at 102 on the heat index in Harrisburg, 100 in Berrigal, 99 Jonesboro, 103 in Kennett. So they're still pretty high. Air temperatures are still in the low 90s. What the big story is, though, is how humid it is. We got very high dew points right now. Radar not showing much. I do see these clouds trying to bubble up into little isolated showers in this heat and this humidity, and they're just not doing it. But we had one or two little sprinkles out and about. A future look at temperatures and heat index taking into tomorrow afternoon shows us getting into the mid-90s again. Once again, the heat index is going to be around 100. Now, we do have some relief coming as we go into the weekend. That's going to come from a little bit of front, a little bit of a cold front coming through, and also some clouds and some rain chances. So we'll talk about that coming up in just a few minutes.
1: All right. Thank you, Ryan. Crime Watch: a Jonesboro woman pled guilty to throwing her baby and hitting him in the head with a wooden board. A judge sentenced Liberty Thompson to serve 10 years in the Arkansas Department of Corrections. She also received 120 months suspended imposition of sentence. A first-degree child endangerment charge was dropped. New information: a Jonesboro woman is dead after a crash in Sharp County on Tuesday evening. Arkansas State Police say the crash happened on U.S. Highway 63 north of Ravenden at around 5:50 p.m. yesterday. 65-year-old Amy Marr was driving south when her SUV left the road and struck a gravel pull-off and became airborne. The SUV landed on the opposite side and rolled. An early morning rollover crash killed one man and injured several others. Arkansas State Police reported the crash happened at 12:27 in the morning Monday on Big Creek Road in Floral. William Wesley Clary of Harrisburg was driving westbound when he failed to negotiate a left curve and rolled his 2006 Chevy Avalanche. Clary was thrown from the vehicle along with a passenger and died of his injuries. Four other passengers, including a minor, suffered injuries and were taken to an area hospital for treatment. A new clinic in Hoxie is making specialized services available in Lawrence County for the first time ever. Outcomes Applied Behavior Analysis Clinic helps those with developmental disabilities like autism learn how to communicate and manage sensitivities. Founder Holly Ellis says the type of care they offer may not look like traditional care, but teaches children very important skills for when they return to the classroom.
4: And it may look like I'm just playing a board game with them, but I'm actually counting in my head, 1, 2, 3, and they don't know this, but like they had to wait 3 whole seconds before it was their turn, and that was really hard for them.
1: Ellis says the goal is to help kids work through the things they struggle with so they can feel confident. The clinic will host an open house.

0: House on August 3rd, but enrollment is already underway for children ages 2 through 18. The performances are in Region 8, and now it's your turn. Watch the Star Spangled Sing-Off entries and vote for your favorite now through June 12th. 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On June 18th, we'll announce who's moving one step closer to an all-expenses-paid trip to Nashville, where they'll film a performance that will air across the country. Every view, every vote counts, so show your hometown pride. The 89th annual Miss Arkansas competition is underway as the preliminary competition continues in Little Rock. You can watch the finals Saturday night live on KAIT NBC beginning at 7 p.m. That is when the next Miss Arkansas will be crowned. Next at 6, a $30,000 grant to Holcomb's water system, how the state review could shape safer, more reliable drinking water. Drones delivering Walmart orders in Memphis soon, how the new Wing service could drop items at your door at 60 miles an hour.
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0: Welcome back. The Missouri Department of Natural Resources has granted $30,000 to the city of Holcomb to evaluate the city's drinking water system. The Drinking Water Engineering Report grant money helps city leaders identify improvements that will enable the drinking water system to meet water quality standards and provide reliable service. During the assessment, Holcomb leaders and residents will be able to decide what actions are needed immediately and what changes will be needed in the future. Walmart is expanding its 30-minute drone delivery wing to Memphis. Now, anyone living within the deliver zone will be able to order Walmart items through the Wing app and get them delivered by a drone cruising at speeds up to 60 miles per hour. Memphis is one of several newly announced cities joining the program, which will soon cover 20 U.S. markets. The specific Walmart locations are unknown at this time, and it is

0: It's unclear when exactly the drone deliveries will begin.
1: Still ahead, we've had another hot day across Region 8. I've got a cloud blocking the sun right now, and it's great, but some long-term relief might be coming. I'll tell you what the weekend holds coming up.
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1: Another hot and humid day across Region 8 as the heat index went over 100 and not much rain. Look at the sun. Here it comes back out now. It doesn't take long to warm back up if the sun comes out. Take a look at the temperatures across Region 8. We're sitting at 92 degrees right now in Jonesboro, 90 in Walnut Ridge, 90 in Paragould, 93 in Kennett. And like I said, if you get in the shade, it does feel a lot better. Or if you get a cloud come overhead like I just did, it does make a huge difference. But the heat index right now, it is 102 in Harrisburg. Feels like 100 Paragould, 103 in Kennett, and 99 in Blytheville. Dew points right now in the low to mid 70s. What does that mean? Well, the darker green, the higher the number, the muggier it is. And when you get that number above 60 or 65, you start feeling the humidity. When you get it into the 70s, you are definitely feeling that muggy air, and that's going to continue to be with us a little bit. It takes a little dip on Friday. If I take these hour by hour, the white number is the temperature, the yellow number there is the heat index. We'll take you into tomorrow afternoon, and it might be a couple of degrees cooler tomorrow with some slightly lower humidity, but still a pretty hot afternoon. But watch as we go into Friday. We're going to get a little front that comes through. That's going to make a difference. As we go into the afternoon, temperatures are going to be in the 80s, and the heat index is going to be one and the same, so not bad at all as we go into Friday with rain chances going up a little bit as well. You see that little dip as we go into Friday. It goes back up Saturday and Sunday as warm front lifts to the north, and we also see the rain chances come in as well. So Friday may turn out to be pretty nice with just some small rain chances. Radar right now showing that we every now and then you just see a little green dot pop up and then it goes away. I'm kind of thinking that cloud that was blocking the sun just now might become a little shower, but you know, there's not much in the way of clouds out here, which is good if you want to go check out Venus and Jupiter tonight. If you checked it out last night, they were really close together. Jupiter's going to continue to get farther away from Venus. Eventually it'll just be Venus on the horizon here in a few days at the sunset time frame, but it's been pretty nice over the past couple of days. We'll check that out this evening as well. Temperatures are going to be in the 90s for the next hour or so, and then go down to the mid 80s by 9 o'clock, and still in the 80s at 11 o'clock this evening. The 8-8 forecast tomorrow, 8 a.m. tomorrow, 82 degrees, 89 at 11. We should be in the 90s in the afternoon and only down to 88 by 8 p.m. Here's a live look right now in Southside with the sun shining brightly with a few clouds. A live look right now at West Kings Highway there in Paragould. No

0: traffic, no problems. Camera shaking ground in Jonesboro right now, and that's because we have a southwest wind at 20 miles per hour, and that's sustained. We got wind gust even higher than that, so that's why the camera's going all over the place. Next big impact is going to be some weekend rain chances. Notice that right now all the rain chances are to our north. Through the day tomorrow, they kind of stay to our northwest. It will be Friday when we start to see our rain chances creep up briefly as that front comes through, and then but I think we're really going to salvage a good part of our Friday. I'm optimistic on that. And then Saturday, especially Saturday night, is when we see the rain chances pick up. That will linger around into Sunday and Monday with a good chance of rain on both of those days. 11-point showdown is this weekend in Ravenden Springs. Big time. A lot of camping, rodeo action, chuck wagon races. We've got temperatures in the mid-90s tomorrow, 80s on Friday and Saturday. We've got some showers coming in here and there on Friday. I'm really starting to get more optimistic about Friday. Saturday, we'll have to watch those storms coming in late in the day. Who knows? I might even try to go live out there tomorrow. We'll see. Tonight, 77 degrees, clear sky for tomorrow. 94 degrees, mostly sunny, still a little breezy. 8-day forecast. We are going to highlight the weekend for the rain chances. So a little 40% on Friday, and then going up to 80% by Sunday and Monday. So good rain chances. You know, if we can get the rain chances every 4 or 5 days, that works out pretty good, usually. Yeah.
1: Yes. All right. Thank you, Ryan.
0: Yeah.
1: Well, a Red Wolf made history today. Chris has details next in sports.
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9: We have more Howl history today. Thomas Schmidt becomes the first All-American for Arkansas State men's golf. The senior earned honorable mention accolades by Golf Week and the Golf Coaches Association of America. Schmidt posted a 69.38 scoring average in his senior season. He won three tournaments and recorded six top tens. The Germany native capped his career in the NCAA championship. Schmidt shot 5 under to finish top for 16th. What's next for the three-time Sun Belt Player of the Year? Well, Schmidt previewed a busy summer on the links.
10: So I got a pretty full summer schedule in Europe, playing the British amateur first, then playing the European amateur. I still got one professional start left that I earned an exemption to through winning an amateur event, and then just see where the summer takes me. I mean, it's big events. I can move up the rankings, get into US amateur at the end of the year, play big events, maybe earn another professional start. It's all open right now, what can happen, what will happen. I'm trying my best to come back in September, work with coach, just help out here, kind of like practice and prepare my way up to my professional career, and then obviously turn professional at, I think, beginning of next year of 27.
9: Arkansas State football continues to build their 2027 recruiting class. Opelika, Alabama cornerback Braden Howard committed to the Red Wolves. He has offers from Wake Forest, Memphis, Tulane, Sun Belt, Conference USA, and FCS schools. Howard had 53 tackles, 19 pass breakups, 5 interceptions, and 1 sack in his junior season. One of those INTs was a pick 6. You can see more on Red Wolves recruiting on the K8 News app. Talking Hogs' John Calipari continues summer satellite camps. He visited Searcy on Sunday and Fort Smith Southside on Tuesday. Coach also provided an update on his new look squad.
11: Our average age right now with the 10 that we know we have, 18 and 9 months. Probably the youngest team in the country, but that's how I've been doing it, preparing young people and bringing people together, letting the vets. I told Billy, you got to lead now. And I said, especially you step on that court, let them know how hard you play and the spirit you play with. Because I want all of us to think, what if we have 3 or 4 or 5 guys playing like Billy plays? You're diving all over the floor, people would be saying, this is crazy. And so I want him to lead, but we got some really good young players too.
9: Talking high school football, the Beast of the East featured 20 teams over the weekend. There was also a whole bunch of new head coaches. It was our first look at Rivercrest under Brandon Powell. He led EPC to 85 wins and 3 state finals appearances over the last 10 seasons. Powell impressed with the Colts in the stable in Wilson.
12: Been competing hard this summer, and we've had one pad camp, and you know, like I said, we're learning the new system, and defense is the same as it was for them in the past, so not much change there. The coaching staff's been great, the whole coaching staff's intact, so you know, I'm just coming in kind of learning how they're doing things and trying to fit in with them guys. Coach Harden's done a great job as offensive coordinator. He's going to keep running.

0: his system. We're just going to try to get a little bit more run heavy and be more defensive focused throughout the season next year. Expectations are high there, you know, tradition-rich school. You know, I'm just looking to come in and just keep things going the way they are, you know, build on that a little bit and have a little bit of success on the field.
1: Season 33 of Football Friday Night kicks off August 28th. That's a look at Cade Sports. I'm Chris Hutchison.
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13: Can't help but notice you're away from the water tonight. Last night you were looking for
14: the
13: alligator.
14: Yeah, I didn't see it. Yeah, I don't know. Maybe I'll go back out there sometime when it cools off a little bit. But hey, I got a cloud right now, so that's pretty good. 8-day forecast still showing tomorrow's going to be pretty hot, 94 degrees. Heat index to about 100. We get a little bit of a break on Friday. Got some rain chances there. I'm really getting optimistic about Friday. I think we may dodge a lot of showers and salvage a good part of the day. Maybe even that on Saturday. But Saturday night into Sunday and Monday, pretty good chance of rain. We could pick up over an inch of rain or so. Maybe not all at once, but scattered showers and storms. Boy, that cloud went away, Diana. So
13: it's hot again.
14: It got really bright really fast, but also got a nice little breeze. So it's coming back now.
13: We've had that throughout the day.
14: Yeah, we have. Windy all day.
13: Been shaking the weather cameras. Yeah. So, yeah, well, hopefully we'll keep that breeze if it's going to be this hot.
14: There you go.
13: Thank you, Ryan. And thank you for joining us for K8 News at 6 for the latest news. As it happens, just go to the K8 News app, and we'll see you once again at 10.
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